I'm Mason Reed. President Trump announced that a deal with Iran will be signed on Friday, following a recent U.S.-Iran ceasefire and failed peace talks. The International Maritime Organization's Secretary General called this agreement a crucial step for maritime safety and the evacuation of stranded seafarers. Meanwhile, Israel's National Security Minister stated that the country will not withdraw from occupied territory, emphasizing Israel's independence and ongoing military presence in the region. A rash of shootings in Chicago since Friday has resulted in at least 38 injuries and 7 fatalities. President Trump has renewed his call for military intervention, stating he could make the city safe within a year. The Illinois governor has not responded to Trump's request. Recent data shows an uptick in shooting incidents, with a significant attack on Juneteenth leaving 12 people wounded when an SUV opened fire in a crowd. The news stream, powered by Seaboard Networks, delivering smarter radio,

News on KUR provided in part by the students and staff of Kutztown University. I'm Mike Greggs. The Pennsylvania German Cultural Heritage Center will host the second annual Pennsylvania German Day, 10 a.m. to 3 p.m., Saturday, June 27th at Kutztown University. Located on the historic Sheridan Farmstead, Pennsylvania German Day will showcase a sampler of Pennsylvania German music, humor, and language that will honor the Pennsylvania Legislature's declaration 50 years ago for the observance of Pennsylvania German Day in 1976. Pennsylvania German Day will take place in the picturesque barnyard of the historic Sheridan Barn, built and decorated in 1855 at the historic Sheridan Farmstead on 22 Luckenbill Road in Kutztown. The program will open at 10:30 a.m. with a performance with the internationally recognized Pennsylvania German music sensation The Shoeflies, an up-and-coming family band promoting the preservation and enjoyment of Pennsylvania Dutch music, language, and culture. At 11:15 a.m., The Shoeflies will perform a Pennsylvania Dutch language sing-along with leading Pennsylvania Dutch language online educator and musician Doug Maniford. At 1 p.m., a hilarious program of Pennsylvania Dutch language jokes and translations will be offered by community language teachers David and Jean Adam, and at 1:45 p.m., the program will continue with a performance of music and comedy by Maniford. The event is free, fun, and educational for the whole family, and food concessions will be served by the Kutztown Lions Club. For more information, you can visit the Heritage Center website. We check news hourly right here on the radio voice of Kutztown University, KUR.

0: This is Bird Note. Sunrise on a summer morning. In marshes throughout the country, birds awaken. Tall, dense grasses and reeds often make marsh birds hard to see, but their voices carry easily across the lush green landscape. A male redhead, the sora, an American bittern, the marsh wren, a yellow-headed blackbird song, a pied-billed grebe, a ruddy duck, and a Wilson snipe. For Bird Note, I'm Mary McCann. Bird Note gives you the sounds of birds every day, and you get the sights as well when you follow us on Instagram at Bird Note Radio.
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My name is Nathan Benjamin Brumman / MBB. Yeah, and I do Radical Wrestling Recap on Tuesday. 8 p.m., baby. 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

I'm Mason Reed. President Trump announced that a deal with Iran will be signed on Friday, following a recent U.S.-Iran ceasefire and failed peace talks. The International Maritime Organization's Secretary General called this agreement a crucial step for maritime safety and the evacuation of stranded seafarers. Meanwhile, Israel's National Security Minister stated that the country will not withdraw from occupied territory, emphasizing Israel's independence and ongoing military presence in the region. A search and rescue operation in Maryland has ended with the tragic discovery of three bodies in the wreckage of a small plane that crashed early Sunday. The Piper Cherokee had taken off from Ocean City, New Jersey, and was believed to be on a training flight when it went down near Bowie. The identities of the deceased are being withheld pending notification of their families. The cause of the crash is currently under investigation by the National Transportation Safety Board. The news stream, powered by Seaboard Networks delivering smarter radio,

on KUR provided in part by the students and staff of Kutztown University Radio. I'm Mike Reggs. The All-In Campus Democracy Challenge has recognized the colleges and universities that have earned the highly established Action Plan Seal of Recognition, and this includes Kutztown University. All In has developed this seal of recognition for higher education institutions with strong action plans to increase nonpartisan democratic engagement by promoting civic learning, political engagement, and college student voter participation. Action plan strength is determined by reviewing campus action plans with the Strengthening American Democracy Action Planning Rubric. In other news, across Pennsylvania, school districts are facing critical shortages of certified special education teachers impacting students who rely on specialized support to thrive. Kutztown University is taking action to address this need with the launch of an accelerated tuition-free certification pathway designed to prepare more highly qualified educators faster. The new initiative, called ASPIRE, Accelerated Special Education Program for In-Service Resident Educators, enables certified teachers and recent graduates who have passed student teaching to earn their PK through 12 special education add-on certification in just 15 months. Kutztown University is among a select group of institutions in Pennsylvania leading innovative state-supported efforts to reimagine educator preparation, removing financial barriers, accelerating pathways, and directly responding to workforce shortages in high-need areas. We check news hourly on KUR.

0: Historical weather on this day, June 21st, 1989. Today was the first day of summer in 1989, but Mother Nature got her seasons mixed up pretty badly that year, at least across the northern and central Rocky Mountains. A foot and a half of snow fell over Dickinson Park in Wyoming, and 15 inches down the road was reported at one elevation in Colorado. Historical weather on this day researches multiple weather sources for our segment, and it is an educational community service production of Monsoon Mike's Weather.
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0: KUR has a lot of history behind it. 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

I'm Mason Reed. Abelardo de la Espriella, a right-wing lawyer with no political experience, is poised to become Colombia's next president after winning nearly 50% of the vote in a runoff election. Endorsed by former President Trump, de la Espriella campaigned on a tough-on-crime platform and plans to build mega prisons. Current President Gustavo Petro questions the election's legitimacy, citing irregularities. Political analysts suggest the country faces a divide between security crackdowns and social reforms in the wake of rising violence. Wyndham Clark clinched his second U.S. Open title with a nail-biting finish at Shinnecock Hills. Starting six shots ahead, he battled back after his lead shrank to just one. A key moment came on the 16th hole when he sank a 30-foot birdie putt. Clark finished with a par 73, edging out Sam Burns by one shot. Despite his struggles and muted crowd support, the 32-year-old remains a two-time champion, adding to his recent victory at the Los Angeles Country Club.

News on KUR provided in part by the students and staff of Kutztown University Radio. I'm Mike Reggs. The All-In Campus Democracy Challenge has recognized the colleges and universities that have earned the highly established Action Plan seal of recognition, and this includes Kutztown University. All In has developed this seal of recognition for higher education institutions with strong action plans to increase nonpartisan democratic engagement by promoting civic learning, political engagement, and college student voter participation. Action plan strength is determined by reviewing campus action plans with the Strengthening American Democracy Action Planning Rubric. In other news, across Pennsylvania, school districts are facing critical shortages of certified special education teachers, impacting students who rely on specialized support to thrive. Kutztown University is taking action to address this need with the launch of an accelerated tuition-free certification pathway designed to prepare more highly qualified educators faster. The new initiative, called ASPIRE, Accelerated Special Education Program for In-Service Resident Educators, enables certified teachers and recent graduates who have passed student teaching to earn their PK through 12 special education add-on certification in just 15 months. Kutztown University is among a select group of institutions in Pennsylvania leading innovative state-supported efforts to reimagine educator preparation, removing financial barriers, accelerating pathways, and directly responding to workforce shortages in high-need areas. We check news hourly on KUR. Welcome aboard to Cool Jazz Weekly Extra, the companion show to Cool Jazz Weekly, where each and every week we either do one of two things, an extension of the main show, Cool Jazz Weekly, or we mix it up and do a theme, which can go a little bit off genre. And we're going to do that today and have a heck of a lot of fun with it. It's going to be a Yacht Rock special of Cool Jazz Weekly. What exactly is Yacht Rock? It's kind of a term that has been coined in the past a decade or so to describe the smooth, soft sounds of 70s and 80s soft rock, the smoothest soft rock of those two decades. It kind of became a thing and now is popular with Yacht Rock weekends on radio stations, a satellite radio channel, a Pandora channel, and so much more. Yacht Rock weekend here on Cool Jazz Weekly Extra commences right now with Steely Dan from 1980. 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

Kenny Loggins here on Cool Jazz Weekly Extra as we do a Yacht Rock special today. A song that was actually written, an interesting backstory to this song. Kenny Loggins' father, when this song was written, was very, very sick. He was kind of giving up on life, and Kenny Loggins was not having it. He said, "Dad, you've just got to realize that this is the time that you've got to be stronger than ever. This is it. This is your chance to survive and to fight this disease." So I thought that was a really cool story there, backstory behind This Is It from Kenny Loggins. And we started off the show with Steely Dan, a classic, Hey 19, here on Cool Jazz Weekly Extra this week, doing Yacht Rock. Back into the music we go. This is a classic from Ambrosia, How Much I Feel. 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

two groups that as a youngster I always kind of mixed up in my head. I thought they had a very similar sound, but not quite the same. Not by far. A player right there, Baby Come Back, here on Yacht Rock, here on Cool Jazz Weekly Extra, special Yacht Rock show. And Ambrosia right before that, How Much I Feel, here on Cool Jazz Weekly Extra. This week doing a special theme, all Yacht Rock tunes, as we are into those warm summer months. And even if you don't own a boat, well, you can just mentally transport yourself out on the ocean and enjoy some of these songs. This is one of my personal favorites of all time. No Yacht Rock show would be complete without this classic from Robbie Dupree. I interviewed this guy. He's still making music to this day. Steal Away, Cool Jazz Weekly Extra Yacht Rock.

the Doobie Brothers featuring Michael McDonald, of course. You know, no yacht rock show is complete without Michael McDonald. He's one of the kings of yacht rock. That's What a Fool Believes, song of the year 1979, actually. And right before that, Robbie Dupree with Steal Away here on Cool Jazz Weekly Extra, this week doing yacht rock. Hopefully you're enjoying this fun show. Back into the music we go. Philadelphia guys Daryl Hall and John Oates, better known as Hall and Oates, love this song, I Can't Go For That, No Can Do. We never do exactly find out exactly what they're saying they're not going to go for, but, well, we'll just leave it at that. Cool Jazz Weekly Extra, Yacht Rock.

You ever notice how a lot of these songs that we're playing today are all from just a couple of years, like 1977 through about 81, 82? That was some very smooth times for top 40 music. Of course, there was some other rockin' type songs in that era, but a lot of smooth soft rock as well. And with that, we can have a little subgenre there called yacht rock. George Benson, I saw him in concert in Reading, Pennsylvania some years back. Absolutely a fantastic show. Give me the night. And right before that, Hall & Oates from Philadelphia. I can't go for that. No can do here on Cool Jazz Weekly Extra. This week, doing yacht rock. One of my favorite songs, Gino Vannelli. Everybody loved his hair back in the day. I Just Want to Stop from the Brother to Brother album.

Same guy who a couple years later popularized the song Ghostbusters, an 80s classic. You wouldn't know it's the same guy. This is so smooth. Ray Parker Jr. right there singing A Woman Needs Love. Do you ever like YouTube videos? You like looking up old music videos on YouTube? Look up the music video for that one. It's really fun. A Woman Needs Love by Ray Parker Jr. And right before that here on our Cool Jazz Weekly Extra Yacht Rock Special, Gino Vannelli. I Just Want to Stop. This week doing all Yacht Rock here on Cool Jazz Weekly Extra. Rupert Holmes, he is the master of fun lyrics and poetry and wordplay and all kinds of fun stuff like that. Best known for songs like The Escape Song, Pina Colada Song, and of course Him. But this is one of his slightly lesser known songs, but it happens to be my favorite Rupert Holmes songs because it's perhaps one of the most silly, even downright ridiculous songs. It was written back when answering machines were like the new cool thing to have in your house, so he's having a little bit of fun with this one. Here's Rupert Holmes from the Partners in Crime album, Answering Machine. Cool Jazz Weekly Extra, Yacht Rock.

Starbuck, kind of a one-hit wonder from the mid-1970s. A song that I heard the story that when it first was pressed, it was sent out to radio stations and nobody wanted to play it. They're like, this song is just a little bit too weird and not going to play it. And eventually the guys at Starbuck started going door-to-door to radio stations and dropping off copies and saying, is somebody, just please give the song a chance. And one radio station did give the song a chance down south somewhere, I believe, if my memory serves me correctly, and started playing it, and it was a hit. The radio phones started lighting up like crazy, and then it got the attention of other radio program directors around the country. They're like, maybe this song isn't so bad after all. And they started playing it, and then everybody kept lighting up the phones each and every day when they would play that song. One of the few songs that has a xylophone solo in it. Starbuck, Moonlight Feels Right, here on Cool Jazz Weekly Extra Yacht Rock. It has been an absolute hoot doing this show, this special Yacht Rock special. I am the big fan of smooth jazz and Cool Jazz Weekly, of course, the main show, the sister show to this. But on the extra show, we sometimes like to have a little bit of fun and go off genre. And I guess you could say my second favorite genre after smooth jazz has got to be this little thing that we call Yacht Rock. Now, you're probably sitting there thinking to yourself, he's played practically every other song that I can, or at least every artist, the main ones that I can think of in the genre of Yacht Rock. Why is he not playing this one artist, this one song? And you're probably like, he's probably saving that for the last song. And you're absolutely right if you would say so. Christopher Cross, the song that sums up Yacht Rock in 4 minutes and 15 seconds. Christopher Cross, in all seriousness, was very ill over the past year with the effects of COVID, but he is recovering very nicely. If you follow his Facebook page, he's given his fans updates on his condition, and he's doing much, much better. So thank goodness for that. Going to end off today's Yacht Rock Cool Jazz Weekly Extra Show with this classic, Sailing. As we sail off into the sunset from this Yacht Rock edition, let us know if you like the show. Our Facebook page, Cool Jazz Weekly Extra. Maybe we'll do another Yacht Rock show on a future Cool Jazz Weekly Extra. Hope you enjoyed this one. 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

I'm Mason Reed. Abelardo de la Espriella, a right-wing lawyer with no political experience, is poised to become Colombia's next president after winning nearly 50% of the vote in a runoff election. Endorsed by former President Trump, de la Espriella campaigned on a tough-on-crime platform and plans to build mega prisons. Current President Gustavo Petro questions the election's legitimacy, citing irregularities. Political analysts suggest the country faces a divide between security crackdowns and social reforms in the wake of rising violence. Wyndham Clark clinched his second U.S. Open title with a nail-biting finish at Shinnecock Hills. Starting six shots ahead, he battled back after his lead shrank to just one. A key moment came on the 16th hole when he sank a 30-foot birdie putt. Clark finished with a par 73, edging out Sam Burns by one shot. Despite his struggles and muted crowd support, the 32-year-old remains a two-time champion, adding to his recent victory at the Los Angeles Country Club.

News on KU are provided in part by the students and staff of Kutztown University. I'm Mike Reggs. The Pennsylvania German Cultural Heritage Center will host the second annual Pennsylvania German Day, 10 a.m. to 3 p.m., Saturday, June 27th at Kutztown University. Located on the historic Sheridan Farmstead, Pennsylvania German Day will showcase a sampler of Pennsylvania German music, humor, and language that will honor the Pennsylvania Legislature's declaration 50 years ago for the observance of Pennsylvania German Day in 1976. Pennsylvania German Day will take place in the picturesque barnyard of the historic Sheridan Barn, built and decorated in 1855 at the historic Sheridan Farmstead on 22 Luckenbill Road in Kutztown. The program will open at 10:30 a.m. with a performance with the internationally recognized Pennsylvania German music sensation The Shoeflies, an up-and-coming family band promoting the preservation and enjoyment of Pennsylvania Dutch music, language, and culture. At 11:15 a.m., The Shoeflies will perform a Pennsylvania Dutch language sing-along with leading Pennsylvania Dutch language online educator and musician Doug Maniford. At 1 p.m., a hilarious program of Pennsylvania Dutch language jokes and translations will be offered by community language teachers David and Jean Adam, and at 1:45 p.m., the program will continue with a performance of music and comedy by Maniford. The event is free, fun, and educational for the whole family, and food concessions will be served by the Kutztown Lions Club. For more information, you can visit the Heritage Center website. We check news hourly right here on the radio voice of Kutztown University, KUR. On today's Cool Jazz Weekly, two artists you think you'd never hear on Cool Jazz Weekly, but they're out with some jazzy music. But kicking off today's show, we played this artist before, always catchy and toe-tapping that they are, Groove Dynasty, Tonight's the Night. Welcome to a brand new Cool Jazz Weekly.

He calls himself Digworthy, as in I'm digging this new song, and I am digging that new song. He's a contemporary smooth jazz musician, producer, and algorithm innovator, as he calls himself, Dave Andrea. And that's the new one called One on One here on Cool Jazz Weekly. And we started off today's Cool Jazz Weekly with a song I was really digging as well, Groove Dynasty with Tonight's the Night here on Cool Jazz Weekly. Everything fresh in the world of cool and contemporary jazz with just a dash of the retro. I love when smooth jazz artists create smooth jazz versions of pop tunes. And this is a recreation of a fairly recent tune from Billie Eilish, Birds of a Feather, done nicely here by Streetwise. It's up next on Cool Jazz Weekly.

0: It is Cool Jazz Weekly. That gentleman always has an easy breezy sound, as I like to call it. Will Sumner, it's called Riptides. And Streetwise, covering the Billie Eilish song Birds of a Feather, here on Cool Jazz Weekly. Everything fresh in the world of cool and contemporary jazz with just a dash of the retro. I teased in the opening words of the show that this show would consist of two artists that you wouldn't think you'd ever hear on a show like Cool Jazz Weekly. First artist we have actually played before, because he does dip a little bit into a jazzy type sound, and this song especially, because it features a smooth jazz legend, a good friend of his, Dave Koz. That being Barry Manilow, who has a brand new album out that's getting lots of international media attention, his 33rd studio album, What a Time. This right here is Barry Manilow featuring Dave Koz, a track called Look at Me Now. It's up next on Cool Jazz Weekly.
1: One

Well, there you go, completing that set of two songs of artists that you wouldn't expect to hear on Cool Jazz Weekly. Of course, starting that set with Barry Manilow featuring Dave Koz, new song from his new album called Look at Me Now. And wrapping up that set with another album that's making international attention right now because of a genre of music that has gotten a new attention in the past decade or so. And it's instead of the trend kind of fading away, it seems to only be growing even more. I speak of yacht rock, smooth 70s sounds from the late 70s, early 1980s, smooth soft rock sounds. That kind of have like an R&B influence. Key core artists like Michael McDonald and Christopher Cross and Kenny Loggins. Well, thanks to so much publicity that Yacht Rock has been getting in recent years, an HBO documentary in recent years, dedicated Yacht Rock channels on satellite radio sources like Sirius and internet radio sources like iHeartRadio and Music Choice. Artists are now feeling the need, even outside of the genre, of kind of, you know, working into that whole feel and kind of showing that the tree of yacht rock has many, many branches, and those branches even include country. Country legend Keith Urban out with a new yacht rock album of all covers except for one original called Flow State. And that right there that we just played here on Cool Jazz Weekly was Keith's cover of Gino Vannelli's I Just Wanna Stop. Done very, very nicely. And we'll be playing more songs from that album in the coming weeks here on Cool Jazz Weekly. Because if you watch the HBO documentary, you will learn that yacht rock, one of the many branches of that tree, as I like to say, one of the ingredients of the cake, whatever analogy you want to use, is smooth jazz. It is Cool Jazz Weekly, everything fresh in the world of cool and contemporary jazz with just a dash of the retro. Halfway through the show we are, and we do a touch of the retro right now. And kind of keeping along with that yacht rock theme, we just played Keith's cover of Gino Vannelli, I Just Wanna Stop. Well, let's play some Gino Vannelli right now. His other huge song from a couple years after I Just Wanna Stop. A beautiful R&B soul rock, yacht rock song called Living Inside Myself from 1981. It's your touch of the retro here on Cool Jazz Weekly. Enjoy.

It is Cool Jazz Weekly. Definitely a soulful feel with that one. From Louisiana comes Danny Devine, a song called Who Sent You? And Gino Vannelli, or A Touch of the Retro right before that with Living Inside Myself here on Cool Jazz Weekly. As we roll right along, it's Michael C. Lewis featuring Gene Rick's Dare to Live on Cool Jazz Weekly.

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Everything fresh in the world of cool and contemporary jazz with just a dash of the retro. 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It's Greg Chambers, What You Do to Me, here on Cool Jazz Weekly.

That song is so smooth. I love it. Genevieve, the new one called Chrome Dreams, and Greg Chambers with What You Do To Me here on Cool Jazz Weekly. This hour always goes by so quickly, as I like to say. And, I don't like to say it because it's sad that it goes by so quickly, but I like to say that particular, saying that this hour goes by quickly, but it's just another opportunity for you to remember to tell a friend about Cool Jazz Weekly and join us back here again next time. We got time for one more song. Dave Kah's getting a lot of love today. We played him as a feature artist on that Barry Manilow song earlier. Here he is as the featured artist on Evan Taylor's new one. Here's Evan Taylor featuring Dave Kah's taking us out of today's show with Skate On. As we skate on out of today's show, join me back here again next week.

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I'm Mason Reed. Abelardo de la Espriella, a right-wing lawyer with no political experience, is poised to become Colombia's next president after winning nearly 50% of the vote in a runoff election. Endorsed by former President Trump, de la Espriella campaigned on a tough-on-crime platform and plans to build mega prisons. Current President Gustavo Petro questions the election's legitimacy, citing irregularities. Political analysts suggest the country faces a divide between security crackdowns and social reforms in the wake of rising violence. Wyndham Clark clinched his second U.S. Open title with a nail-biting finish at Shinnecock Hills. Starting six shots ahead, he battled back after his lead shrank to just one. A key moment came on the 16th hole when he sank a 30-foot birdie putt. Clark finished with a par 73, edging out Sam Burns by one shot. Despite his struggles and muted crowd support, the 32-year-old remains a two-time champion, adding to his recent victory at the Los Angeles Country Club.

0: KUR provided by the staff and volunteer students of Kutztown University Radio. I'm Mike Greggs. Kutztown University has named Dr. Deborah Kidder as Dean of the College of Business. Kidder brings more than 30 years' experience to KU as of June 29th. Kidder most recently served as the Dean of the Turner College of Business and Technology at Columbus State University from 2021 to 2025. During her tenure, she successfully connected students, faculty, and staff with the local community through industry partnerships and engagement with the local school system and nonprofits. Under her leadership, the college pursued several initiatives designed to meet the needs of the 21st century workforce, such as a rapid workforce development program in cybersecurity, as well as redesigning graduate courses to meet the needs of working adults, and with a special focus on one of their community partners, Fort Benning. Welcome to Dr. Kidder. And speaking of new appointments, Kutztown University President Dr. Philip Cavalier has named Matthew Assad Vice President for Administration and Finance and Chief Financial Officer, effective July 1st. Assad has been with KU since 2020 and is a KU alum graduating both for his bachelor's and master's degree right here at KU. He has served as interim vice president and CFO since January. As vice president for administration and finance, Assad provides strategic leadership for the university's financial and administrative options. We check news hourly on KUR.
1: 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Welcome to Something Beautiful.

That's Nuri Paramore, You Don't Bring Me Flowers. Jackie Gleason and the orchestra before that, Two Different Worlds. Bobby Crush, I've Never Been to Me. Sven Lebeck, Hello Again. The Fantasy Strings, Old Devil Moon. Acker Bilk on the clarinet with Try a Little Tenderness. Ray Davis, The Girl from Ipanema. And Johnny Pearson at the top, Do That to Me One More Time.

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We are streaming live around the world at www.kutztown.edu/KUR. That again is www.kutztown.edu/KUR. Or you can give us a listen by using an app like TuneIn, MyTuner, or Radio Garden. 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

I'm Kennedy Collins. Abelardo de la Espriella, a right-wing lawyer with no political experience, is poised to become Colombia's next president after winning nearly 50% of the vote in a runoff election. Endorsed by former President Trump, de la Espriella campaigned on a tough-on-crime platform and plans to build mega-prisons. Current President Gustavo Petro questions the election's legitimacy, citing irregularities. Political analysts suggest the country faces a divide between security crackdowns and social reforms in the wake of rising violence. Wyndham Clark clinched his second U.S. Open title with a nail-biting finish at Shinnecock Hills, starting six shots ahead. He battled back after his lead shrank to just one. A key moment came on the 16th hole when he sank a 30-foot birdie putt. Clark finished with a par 73, edging out Sam Burns by one shot. Despite his struggles and muted crowd support, the 32-year-old remains a two-time champion, adding to his

0: part by the students and staff of Kutztown University Radio. I'm Mike Reggs. 2,098 students have been named to the Spring 2026 Dean's List at Kutztown University. To be eligible for the Dean's List, an undergraduate student must be registered for at least 12 credits and have a minimum grade point average of 3.60. Students who have requested privacy under FERPA were not listed. You can see the full 2026 Dean's List by going to our Kutztown University Radio Facebook page and scrolling back to a post we made on June 10. Congratulations to the students on the Spring 2026 Dean's List. In other campus news, the Kutztown University Council of Trustees has approved its new slate of officers, highlighting the council's June 2026 board meeting. Kevin Harden Jr., Esquire of the class of 07, was elected chair, while Phillips Armstrong of the class of 1971 was elected vice chair, and Sandy Green elected secretary to two-year terms beginning July 1st. In other business, the KU Council of Trustees approved the meeting minutes from April, approved internship agreements with various institutions, approved school-based internship agreements with Owen J. Roberts School District in Pottstown, Phillipsburg School District in Phillipsburg, Southern Lehigh School District in Center Valley, String Theory Schools in Philadelphia, Phoenixville Area School District in Phoenixville, Wissahickon School District in Ambler, and Lancaster-Lebanon IU 13. We check news hourly on KUR.
1: From Quality Radio Productions, it's another hour of relaxing instrumentals. It's another edition of Something Beautiful. I'm Jake Longwell. Getting the hour underway with the SRP Orchestra, hailing from France, and their rendition of Camelot.

A touch of the Spanish, courtesy of Mantovani and his orchestra. Adios, muchachos, or goodbye, boys. Musical impressions of the Old West before that from Duane Eddy. It was High Noon. Dunkeschön was played by Gunter Norris and the orchestra. Malcolm Lockyer before that, Pastoral. More Latin sounds in that set, this time from Paul Mauriat at the harpsichord, leading his orchestra through La Paloma. The Homecoming was performed by George Greeley and the orchestra, Charlie Schaefer, Be True to Me, the Mellotrino Strings, Love, Your Magic Spell is Everywhere, Every Day a Little Older was played by Nuri Paramore and the orchestra, and the SRP Orchestra getting that set underway with their rendition of Camelot. It's all here on Something Beautiful, presenting an hour of easy listening instrumentals for your listening pleasure. I'm Jake Longwell. If you'd like to get in touch with Something Beautiful, you can do so by email. 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If you'd like the playlist or streaming audio for this episode, please look for Something Beautiful, Program 1913. We'll begin our second and final set of the hour with the harp artistry of David Snell. Here is Making Love.

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I'm Kennedy Collins. Abelardo de la Espriella, a right-wing lawyer with no political experience, is poised to become Colombia's next president after winning nearly 50% of the vote in a runoff election. Endorsed by former President Trump, de la Espriella campaigned on a tough-on-crime platform and plans to build mega-prisons. Current President Gustavo Petro questions the election's legitimacy, citing irregularities. Political analysts suggest the country faces a divide between security crackdowns and social reforms in the wake of rising violence. Wyndham Clark clinched his second U.S. Open title with a nail-biting finish at Shinnecock Hills. Starting six shots ahead, he battled back after his lead shrank to just one. A key moment came on the 16th hole when he sank a 30-foot birdie putt. Clark finished with a par 73, edging out Sam Burns by one shot. Despite his struggles and muted crowd support, the 32-year-old remains a two-time champion, adding to his

0: news on KUR provided in part by the students and staff of KUR. I'm Mike Reggs. Kutztown University's Rock Ensemble 1 has been honored as the undergraduate college winner in the Blues Pop Rock Group category of the 2026 Downbeat Magazine Student Music Awards. The Downbeat Student Music Awards are considered the most prestigious awards in jazz education, recognizing the nation's top music programs. This is the 11th Student Music Award for KU's commercial music program in the last 10 years. The commercial music program at KU features several large rock ensembles consisting of horns, background singers, and rhythm sections, two large jazz ensembles featuring big bands in the style of Count Basie, and a large Latin ensemble. More than 130 students audition each semester for participation in these ensembles. Quote, "This award shows the strength and scope of the commercial music program at KU," said Dr. Kevin Jost, professor of music. "KU continues to be one of the nation's top programs for quality, creativity, and success." The Downbeat Student Music Awards recognize the top jazz ensembles at the undergraduate and graduate levels. Nine judges evaluate the participating groups based on several performance criteria, including overall sound, proper interpretation, improvisation, creativity, intonation, phrasing, and dynamics. The honorees are selected from a competitive pool in which winners must demonstrate a distinct voice in addition to technical proficiency. We check news right here on the radio voice of Kutztown University, KUR. I'm Mike Reggs.
1: From Quality Radio Productions, it's another hour of relaxing instrumentals. It's Something Beautiful. I'm Jake Longwell. Opening the hour with Les Baxter and his orchestra, here are a medley of two tunes, Shadow of Love and The Enchanted Reef.

You Make Me Feel So Young, Andre Previn at the piano, with David Rose and the orchestra. Henry Mancini, prior to that, The Moon of Manakura. I'll Get By, from Nori Paramore. A country and western-tinged version of Friendly Persuasion from the 101 Strings before that. Billy May and his orchestra in the set as well, I Fall in Love Too Easily. The theme from Lady Sings the Blues from Andre Kostolanets. Hearing again from the 101 Strings in that set, Quando, Quando, Quando, of course, that piece made famous by Engelbert Humperdinck. The great one, Jackie Gleason, before that, leading his orchestra through Memories of You. Without My Love from Jeff Love and his orchestra, and Les Baxter at the top with a medley of two tunes, Shadow of Love and The Enchanted Reef. You are listening to an hour of relaxing instrumentals. Something Beautiful is the name of the program. My name is Jake Longwell. If you'd like to get in touch, the email address is qualityradioproductions@gmail.com, and our website, qualityradioproductions.blogspot.com. If you'd like the playlist or streaming audio for this episode, you can head over to that website and look for Something Beautiful Program 2023. Monia Litter and his orchestra getting our final set of the hour underway. Here is Sicilian Lullaby.

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This is KUR Kutztown, your source for student-generated music, talk, sports, and everything in between.

I'm Kennedy Collins. The U.S. military has launched another strike against a boat believed to be smuggling drugs in the Eastern Pacific Ocean, killing two people and leaving six survivors. This marks over 60 strikes since September, resulting in more than 200 deaths. U.S. officials say these actions are part of a campaign against narco traffickers, but critics question their legality and effectiveness. The military has not provided evidence that the targeted boat was carrying drugs. Dramatic footage of a landspout was recently captured by a local sheriff in Wyoming as storms swept through the area. The video showcases the intense weather events making their way across the state. This surprising twist in the weather has caught the attention of residents and officials alike. Stay tuned for more updates on the storm developments in our area. The News Stream, powered by Seaboard Networks, delivering smarter radio.

0: News on KUR, provided in part by the students and staff of Kutztown University Radio. I'm Mike Greggs. The memory of Elric J. Ensderby, celebrated timber framer and prolific historian of early American vernacular architecture, will be honored through the establishment of the Elric J. Ensderby Archive as part of the permanent collection of the library and archives at the Pennsylvania German Cultural Heritage Center at KU. The Ensderby and Gwazda family, including Elric's sister, Debbie Ensderby Gwazda, her husband, Ed, and sons Farley, Henry, and Chester, have agreed to honor Elric and his legacy by donating his extensive archives to the Pennsylvania German Cultural Heritage Center at Kutztown University, a leading center for the study of colonial and early American architecture in the Mid-Atlantic region. This donation is intended both to celebrate Elric's contributions to architectural history and preservation, and to ensure that these unique materials will be organized, preserved, and made available to the public. Debbie Gwazda reflected on her brother's legacy, saying, quote, "Elric understood the value of preserving a record of the way that people who settled in this area in the 18th and 19th centuries approached construction through the cultural traditions of their home countries. He was a keen student of architectural history, so he understood better than most the contexts of framing and decorative styles." We check news hourly here on the Radio Voice, KUR.
1: From Quality Radio Productions, it's another hour of relaxing instrumentals. It's Something Beautiful. I'm Jake Longwell, opening the program with the guitar artistry of Tony Mottola and his rendition of Here I Am.

That's one from Caravelli and the Orchestra, Only Yesterday. The Midland Orchestra ahead of that with The Sweetest Sounds, as well as John Fox with the Stephen Bishop classic, On and On. Music from the Beatles songbook before that is played by Brazilian guitar master Lorindo Almeida. That was, of course, Michelle. Frank Chatsfield gave us Nice and Easy prior to that. The Motown classic Ain't Nothing Like the Real Thing from Lex de Azevedo at the piano. We also heard from Irish flute master James Galway and the music of Chicago. That was, of course, If You Leave Me Now. The Kenny Rogers classic, The Gambler, as played by country pianist Floyd Kramer. And up at the top, Tony Mottola on guitar with Here I Am. You are listening to an hour of relaxing instrumentals. It's Something Beautiful. I'm Jake Longwell. If you'd like to get in touch with the program, you can do so by email. 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We'll begin our final set of the hour with Marty Gold and his orchestra. Here is Manhattan.

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I'm Kennedy Collins. The Ebola outbreak in eastern Congo has now reached over 1,000 confirmed cases, with 254 deaths reported. The outbreak, linked to the rare Bundibugyo virus, is concentrated in Ituri province and has seen 100 recoveries since it was declared on May 15th. Officials are concerned there may be many more unreported cases. Contact tracing efforts are ongoing but have only achieved a 55% coverage rate as health authorities try to trace over 35,000 contacts. The U.S. military has launched another strike against a boat believed to be smuggling drugs in the eastern Pacific Ocean, killing two people and leaving six survivors. This marks over 60 strikes since September, resulting in more than 200 deaths. U.S. officials say these actions are part of a campaign against narco traffickers, but critics question their legality and effectiveness. The military has not provided evidence that the targeted boat was carrying drugs.

0: news on KUR provided in part by the students and staff of KUR. I'm Mike Reggs. Kutztown University's Rock Ensemble 1 has been honored as the undergraduate college winner in the Blues Pop Rock Group category of the 2026 Downbeat Magazine Student Music Awards. The Downbeat Student Music Awards are considered the most prestigious awards in jazz education, recognizing the nation's top music programs. This is the 11th Student Music Award for KU's commercial music program in the last 10 years. The commercial music program at KU features several large rock ensembles consisting of horns, background singers, and rhythm sections, two large jazz ensembles featuring big bands in the style of Count Basie, and a large Latin ensemble. More than 130 students audition each semester for participation in these ensembles. Quote, "This award shows the strength and scope of the commercial music program at KU," said Dr. Kevin Jost, professor of music. "KU continues to be one of the nation's top programs for quality, creativity, and success." The Downbeat Student Music Awards recognize the top jazz ensembles at the undergraduate and graduate levels. Nine judges evaluate the participating groups based on several performance criteria, including overall sound, proper interpretation, improvisation, creativity, intonation, phrasing, and dynamics. The honorees are selected from a competitive pool in which winners must demonstrate a distinct voice in addition to technical proficiency. We check news right here on the radio voice of Kutztown University, KUR. I'm Mike Reggs.
1: From Quality Radio Productions, it's another hour of light and easy favorites. It's Something Beautiful. I'm Jake Longwell. Opening the program with John Gregory and the orchestra, John hailing from the UK, and their rendition of Roses Are Red, My Love.

Those are the Living Strings with their rendition of Canadian Sunset. Steve Lawrence before that had a Latin take on Teach Me Tonight, as well as Reg Owen and the orchestra, Love Makes the World Go Round. We also heard from Frank Chaxfield his rendition of Alfie, the distinctive voice of Lou Rawls prior to that, and Lady Love, Moon River from Nick Ingman and the orchestra. Good Morning Starshine from Bob Blom ahead of that, as well as California Dreamin' from Bernard Ebbinghaus. And up at the top, John Gregory and his orchestra, Roses Are Red, My Love. You are listening to an hour of light and easy favorites. It's Something Beautiful, where we blend easy listening instrumentals with music from the Great American Songbook, some vintage soft rock, maybe a little jazz, even a little classical at times. Anything that seems to sound right in the mix in this hour of light and easy favorites. I hope you're enjoying it so far. My name is Jake Longwell. If you want to get in touch with the program, the email address is qualityradioproductions@gmail.com, and our website, qualityradioproductions.blogspot.com. 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Pianist Ronnie Aldrich gets our final set of the hour underway, his rendition of Shadow Waltz.

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I'm Kennedy Collins. Prime Minister Keir Starmer announced his resignation on Monday, stepping down as party leader and prime minister. This marks the potential arrival of the UK's 7th prime minister in a decade. Starmer acknowledged his party's desire for new leadership following significant local election losses. Former Manchester Mayor Andy Burnham is seen as a likely successor. Starmer had led the Labour Party since 2020 and was elected in 2024 after a historic victory. This story is developing. US and Iranian delegations began talks in Switzerland over the weekend, aiming for a war-ending deal. After 18 hours of negotiations, the Iranian team left, but both sides agreed to create a committee to oversee discussions within a 60-day timeframe. A deconfliction cell will also be established, including US, Iranian, and Lebanese officials, to address ongoing fighting in Lebanon. This will test their ability to halt military actions as outlined in a recent memorandum of understanding. The news stream, powered by Seaboard Network.

0: taught by the students and staff of Kutztown University Radio. I'm Mike Reggs. 2,098 students have been named to the Spring 2026 Dean's List at Kutztown University. To be eligible for the Dean's List, an undergraduate student must be registered for at least 12 credits and have a minimum grade point average of 3.60. Students who have requested privacy under FERPA were not listed. You can see the full 2026 Dean's List by going to our Kutztown University Radio Facebook page and scrolling back to a post we made on June 10. Congratulations to the students on the Spring 2026 Dean's List. In other campus news, the Kutztown University Council of Trustees has approved its new slate of officers, highlighting the council's June 2026 board meeting. Kevin Harden Jr., Esquire of the class of 07, was elected chair, while Phillips Armstrong of the class of 1971 was elected vice chair, and Sandy Green elected secretary to two-year terms beginning July 1st. In other business, the KU Council of Trustees approved the meeting minutes from April, approved internship agreements with various institutions, approved school-based internship agreements with Owen J. Roberts School District in Pottstown, Phillipsburg School District in Phillipsburg, Southern Lehigh School District in Center Valley, String Theory Schools in Philadelphia, Phoenixville Area School District in Phoenixville, Wissahickon School District in Ambler, and Lancaster-Lebanon IU 13. We check news hourly on KUR.
1: From Quality Radio Productions, it's Something Beautiful. I'm Jake Longwell. Welcome to another hour of relaxing instrumentals. Opening the program this time with one of the biggest names in the beautiful music and easy listening genre, Henry Mancini. Here he is leading his orchestra through Dear Heart.

Those are the Fantasy Strings, with a piece which is oftentimes associated with Frank Sinatra, Fly Me to the Moon. The Country Piano of Floyd Kramer before that, Sweet Memories. Guitarist Charlie Byrd in his rendition of Pretty Butterfly ahead of that. Music of Samantha Sang is played by the Buckingham Strings. It was Emotion. It Must Be Him from Leon Young in the orchestra. The music of James Taylor as performed by Victor Vanacour. Her Town 2 was the tune that we heard. Peaceful from Paul Cassidy in the orchestra prior to that. The music of the Bee Gees as played by John Fox and his orchestra, More Than a Woman. And Henry Mancini at the top with Dear Heart. You are listening to an hour of beautiful music, easy listening covers of pop tunes, music from Broadway, the movies, and much, much more. It's Something Beautiful. I'm Jake Longwell. If you want to get in touch with the program, the email address is qualityradioproductions@gmail.com. 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If you'd like the playlist or streaming audio for this program, it's Something Beautiful, show number 2314. Music of the Manhattans, as played by Lex D'Azevedo at the piano. This is Shining Star.

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I'm Kennedy Collins. Prime Minister Keir Starmer announced his resignation on Monday, stepping down as party leader and prime minister. This marks the potential arrival of the UK's seventh prime minister in a decade. Starmer acknowledged his party's desire for new leadership following significant local election losses. Former Manchester Mayor Andy Burnham is seen as a likely successor. Starmer had led the Labour Party since 2020 and was elected in 2024 after a historic victory. This story is developing. US and Iranian delegations began talks in Switzerland over the weekend, aiming for a war-ending deal. After 18 hours of negotiations, the Iranian team left, but both sides agreed to create a committee to oversee discussions within a 60-day timeframe. A deconfliction cell will also be established, including US, Iranian, and Lebanese officials, to address ongoing fighting in Lebanon. This will test their ability to halt military actions as outlined in a recent memorandum of understanding. The news stream, powered by Seaboard Network.

news on KUR provided in part by the students and staff of Kutztown University Radio. I'm Mike Reggs. The All-In Campus Democracy Challenge has recognized the colleges and universities that have earned the highly established Action Plan Seal of Recognition, and this includes Kutztown University. All In has developed this seal of recognition for higher education institutions with strong action plans to increase nonpartisan democratic engagement by promoting civic learning, political engagement, and college student voter participation. Action plan strength is determined by reviewing campus action plans with the Strengthening American Democracy Action Planning Rubric. In other news, across Pennsylvania, school districts are facing critical shortages of certified special education teachers impacting students who rely on specialized support to thrive. Kutztown University is taking action to address this need with the launch of an accelerated tuition-free certification pathway designed to prepare more highly qualified educators faster. The new initiative, called ASPIRE, Accelerated Special Education Program for In-Service Resident Educators, enables certified teachers and recent graduates who have passed student teaching to earn their PK through 12 special education add-on certification in just 15 months. Kutztown University is among a select group of institutions in Pennsylvania leading innovative state-supported efforts to reimagine educator preparation, removing financial barriers, accelerating pathways, and directly responding to workforce shortages in high-need areas. We check news hourly on KUR.

The Eden Stell Duo opened this week's edition of Classical Guitar Alive with Scarlatti's Sonata in D Minor, Kirkpatrick Listing 141. Angel Romero has a dual career as a guitarist and conductor. We'll hear him in his soloist role. He's joined by the Academy of St. Martin in the Fields, directed by Iona Brown, in Vivaldi's L'Estro Armonico Concerto No. 6 in A Minor.

Angel Romero and the Academy of St. Martin in the Fields, directed by Iona Brown, in Vivaldi's L'Estro Armonico Concerto No. 6 in A minor. This is Ferdinand Robay's Sonata for Viola and Guitar. Michael Kolk is the guitarist, with violist Laurence Cayala.

Michael Kolk and Laurence Ayala in Ferdinand Robay's Sonata for Viola and Guitar. You're listening to Classical Guitar Alive. I'm Tony Morris. We're featuring some of the best recent releases this week. These are three pieces by guitarist and composer Franco Trentin.

three pieces by guitarist and composer Franco Trentin. We'll close this week's edition of Classical Guitar Alive with a piece titled Seven Rings by Egberto Gismonti. It's performed by the Brasil guitar duo.

0: Closing this week's edition of Classical Guitar Alive, we just heard Sete Anéis, or Seven Rings, by Egberto Gismonti, performed by the Brazil guitar duo. You've been listening to Classical Guitar Alive. Classical Guitar Alive is broadcast worldwide thanks to the generous support of the Augustine Foundation and the Kadosky Family Fund, and Charles and Taco Parker, and by Augustine Strings, makers of classical guitar strings since 1947. And thanks to a gift and loving memory.
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I'm Jack Sullivan. Prime Minister Keir Starmer announced his resignation on Monday, stepping down as party leader and prime minister. This marks the potential arrival of the UK's seventh prime minister in a decade. Starmer acknowledged his party's desire for new leadership following significant local election losses. Former Manchester Mayor Andy Burnham is seen as a likely successor. Starmer had led the Labour Party since 2020 and was elected in 2024 after a historic victory. This story is developing. Chaos erupted on the streets of Boston as a crowd intervened to restrain a carjacking suspect. This individual allegedly fled the scene of a fatal crash, prompting the public to take action. Local authorities have been called to handle the situation. More updates will follow as details emerge. 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

provided by the staff and volunteer students of Kutztown University Radio. I'm Mike Reggs. Kutztown University has named Dr. Deborah Kidder as Dean of the College of Business. Kidder brings more than 30 years' experience to KU as of June 29th. Kidder most recently served as the Dean of the Turner College of Business and Technology at Columbus State University from 2021 to 2025. During her tenure, she successfully connected students, faculty, and staff with the local community through industry partnerships and engagement with the local school system and nonprofits. Under her leadership, the college pursued several initiatives designed to meet the needs of the 21st century workforce, such as a rapid workforce development program in cybersecurity, as well as redesigning graduate courses to meet the needs of working adults, and with a special focus on one of their community partners, Fort Benning. Welcome to Dr. Kidder. And speaking of new appointments, Kutztown University President Dr. Philip Cavalier has named Matthew Assad Vice President for Administration and Finance and Chief Financial Officer, effective July 1st. Assad has been with KU since 2020 and is a KU alum graduating both for his bachelor's and master's degree right here at KU. He has served as interim vice president and CFO since January. As vice president for administration and finance, Assad provides strategic leadership for the university's financial and administrative options. We check news hourly on KUR.

Pianist Stuart Goodyear performing Beethoven's Piano Sonata Number 26 in E flat major, Opus 81A, subtitled Les Adieux. We heard all three movements. With the three sonatas encompassing Beethoven's Opus 10, the composer's radical and combative style really came into its own, especially in the Sonata Number 5 in C minor, Opus 10 Number 1, which is a short and rather compact work in three movements. And for this sonata, I would like to feature a very distinctive Korean pianist, Hee-yeon Choi, and she has recorded all 32 sonatas for the Decca label. And this performance of hers of Opus 10 Number 1 is one of this cycle's high points. So let's listen to all three movements with Hee-yeon Choi, Opus 10 Number 1.

We just heard all three movements of Beethoven's Piano Sonata number 5 in C minor, opus 10, number 1, in a really commanding performance, I think, by the pianist Hee-yeon Choi. This is Jed Disler, artist in residence for the Classical Network, and we are celebrating the upcoming 255th birthday of Ludwig van Beethoven this week on Between the Keys. Before we go on to our next sonata, let's have a short work from Beethoven's youth, the Rondo in A major, performed by former Between the Keys guest Martino Tirimo.

Pianist Martino Tirimo playing an early rondo in A major by Beethoven. The final sonata that we will hear on this program is actually a sonata without any movement that's truly in sonata form, interestingly enough. This is the sonata number 12 in A flat major, opus 26. It begins with a first movement theme and variations. It's followed by a scherzo, and that's followed by a funeral march, and finally, the presto toccata last movement. I have a performance that perhaps has not gotten a lot of attention among piano lovers, but I think it's a recording that has great personality and imaginative detail and stylish flair. It was originally released in 1986. And it features another pianist who I consider a friend, and he's a really extraordinary artist, Cyprian Katsaris. Let's listen to him play the Beethoven Opus 26.

0: pianist Cyprian Katsaris playing the Piano Sonata Number 12 in A flat major, subtitled The Funeral March Sonata by Ludwig van Beethoven. We heard three Beethoven sonatas this past hour on Between the Keys, which is an exclusive production of the Classical Network and WWFM.org. This is Jed Disler, artist in residence for the Classical Network, and thank you so much for tuning in on this program to celebrate the upcoming 255th birthday of Beethoven. I look forward to you and I being together next week at this time for Between the Keys.
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I'm Jack Sullivan. Bon Jovi is now overseeing security at the Bone Museum in Brooklyn, New York. The museum is focused on showcasing its extensive collection, and Jovi's role is crucial in ensuring the safety of its valuable exhibits. As crews finalize displays, visitors can look forward to an exciting experience. Stay tuned for more updates on events at the Bone Museum in the coming days. We're experiencing some technical difficulties, as a page seems to be unavailable right now. Listeners can try hitting the back button to return to where they were, or simply search for what they need on our site. We appreciate your patience as we work to resolve this issue. 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The news stream, powered by Seaboard Networks, delivering smarter radio.

News on KUR provided in part by the students and staff of Kutztown University. I'm Mike Reggs. The Pennsylvania German Cultural Heritage Center will host the second annual Pennsylvania German Day, 10 a.m. to 3 p.m., Saturday, June 27th at Kutztown University. Located on the historic Sheridan Farmstead, Pennsylvania German Day will showcase a sampler of Pennsylvania German music, humor, and language that will honor the Pennsylvania Legislature's declaration 50 years ago for the observance of Pennsylvania German Day in 1976. Pennsylvania German Day will take place in the picturesque barnyard of the historic Sheridan Barn, built and decorated in 1855 at the historic Sheridan Farmstead on 22 Luckenbill Road in Kutztown. The program will open at 10:30 a.m. with a performance with the internationally recognized Pennsylvania German music sensation The Shoeflies, an up-and-coming family band promoting the preservation and enjoyment of Pennsylvania Dutch music, language, and culture. At 11:15 a.m., The Shoeflies will perform a Pennsylvania Dutch language sing-along with leading Pennsylvania Dutch language online educator and musician Doug Maniford. At 1 p.m., a hilarious program of Pennsylvania Dutch language jokes and translations will be offered by community language teachers David and Jean Adam, and at 1:45 p.m., the program will continue with a performance of music and comedy by Maniford. The event is free, fun, and educational for the whole family, and food concessions will be served by the Kutztown Lions Club. For more information, you can visit the Heritage Center website. We check news hourly right here on the radio voice of Kutztown University, KUR.

Pianist Stuart Goodyear performing Beethoven's Piano Sonata number 26 in E flat major, opus 81A, subtitled Les Adieux. We heard all three movements. With the three sonatas encompassing Beethoven's opus 10, the composer's radical and combative style.

really came into its own, especially in the Sonata number 5 in C minor, opus 10 number 1, which is a short and rather compact work in 3 movements. And for this sonata, I would like to feature a very distinctive Korean pianist, Hee-yeon Choi, and she has recorded all 32 sonatas for the Decca label. And this performance of hers of opus 10 number 1 is one of this cycle's high points. So let's listen to all 3 movements with Hee-yeon Choi, opus 10 number 1.

We just heard all three movements of Beethoven's Piano Sonata Number 5 in C minor, Opus 10, Number 1, and a really commanding performance, I think, by the pianist Hee-yeon Choi. This is Jed Disler, artist in residence for the Classical Network, and we are celebrating the upcoming 255th birthday of Ludwig van Beethoven this week on Between the Keys. Before we go on to our next sonata, let's have a short work from Beethoven's youth, the Rondo in A major, performed by former Between the Keys guest Martino Tirimo.

Pianist Martino Tirimo playing an early rondo in A major by Beethoven. The final sonata that we will hear on this program is actually a sonata without any movement that's truly in sonata form, interestingly enough. This is the sonata number 12 in A flat major, opus 26. It begins with a first movement theme and variations. It's followed by a scherzo, and that's followed by a funeral march, and finally, the presto toccata last movement. I have a performance that perhaps has not gotten a lot of attention among piano lovers, but I think it's a recording that has great personality and imaginative detail and stylish flair. It was originally released in 1986. And it features another pianist who I consider a friend, and he's a really extraordinary artist, Cyprian Katsaris. Let's listen to him play the Beethoven Opus 26.

0: pianist Cyprian Katsaris playing the piano sonata number 12 in A flat major, subtitled The Funeral March Sonata by Ludwig van Beethoven. We heard three Beethoven sonatas this past hour on Between the Keys, which is an exclusive production of the Classical Network and WWFM.org. This is Jed Disler, artist in residence for the Classical Network, and thank you so much for tuning in on this program to celebrate the upcoming 255th birthday of Beethoven. I look forward to you and I being together next week at this time for Between the Keys. So until then, please take care.
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I'm Jack Sullivan. A woman is sharing her experience after a surprising wave swept her out into the ocean while she was fishing just south of San Francisco. The incident was caught on video, highlighting the unpredictable nature of the ocean. Thankfully, she managed to recover and is now warning others to be cautious when near the water. Bon Jovi is now overseeing security at the Bone Museum in Brooklyn, New York. The museum is focused on showcasing its extensive collection, and Jovi's role is crucial in ensuring the safety of its valuable exhibits. As crews finalize displays, visitors can look forward to an exciting experience. Stay tuned for more updates on events at the Bone Museum in the coming days. The news stream, powered by Seaboard Networks, delivering smarter radio.

0: News on KUR provided in part by the students and staff of Kutztown University Radio. I'm Mike Greggs. The memory of Elric J. Ensderby, celebrated timber framer and prolific historian of early American vernacular architecture, will be honored through the establishment of the Elric J. Ensderby Archive as part of the permanent collection of the library and archives at the Pennsylvania German Cultural Heritage Center at KU. The Ensderby and Gwazda family, including Elric's sister, Debbie Ensderby Gwazda, her husband, Ed, and sons Farley, Henry, and Chester, have agreed to honor Elric and his legacy by donating his extensive archives to the Pennsylvania German Cultural Heritage Center at Kutztown University, a leading center for the study of colonial and early American architecture in the Mid-Atlantic region. This donation is intended both to celebrate Elric's contributions to architectural history and preservation, and to ensure that these unique materials will be organized, preserved, and made available to the public. Debbie Gwazda reflected on her brother's legacy, saying, quote, "Elric understood the value of preserving a record of the way that people who settled in this area in the 18th and 19th centuries approached construction through the cultural traditions of their home countries. He was a keen student of architectural history, so he understood better than most the contexts of framing and decorative styles." We check news hourly here on the Radio Voice, KUR.
1: 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Hello everyone, I'm Jake Longwell. Welcome to another hour of New Age and Beyond. Opening the program with solo piano from Dave Eggar and his album Angelic Embrace. This one's called Angel.

Closing that set with guitarist William Coulter and Friends, and those friends include Kevin Burke on fiddle and Kim Robertson on harp, Rose in the Heather and Tom Billy's Jig, a medley of tunes from the album Celtic Crossing. Percussionist and composer James Asher before that with Send in the Drums from Feet in the Soil, the late Constance Demby, a pioneer of New Age music prior to that, the track Into Forever from a private music compilation, Polar Shift, a benefit for Antarctica. Other contributors to the album include Yanni Vangelis, Enya, and Chris Spheris. Ahead of that, native flautist John Hewling. From his album Spiritlands, we heard Lost Canyons, and we began the set and also the hour with pianist Dave Eggar, Angel, from the album Angelic Embrace. You are listening to Lake Air Deep Tracks, New Age and Beyond. I'm Jake Longwell. If you want to get in touch with the program, you can do so by email. 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If you'd like the playlist or streaming audio for this episode, it's Lake Air Deep Tracks 2325. We'll begin our final set of the hour with the dynamic guitar artistry of Scott Huckabee. From his album Synesthesia, here is Walk on Water.

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I'm Jack Sullivan. U.S. and Iranian delegations began talks in Switzerland over the weekend, aiming for a war-ending deal. After 18 hours of negotiations, the Iranian team left, but both sides agreed to create a committee to oversee discussions within a 60-day time frame. A deconfliction cell will also be established, including U.S., Iranian, and Lebanese officials, to address ongoing fighting in Lebanon. This will test their ability to halt military actions as outlined in a recent Memorandum of Understanding. Prime Minister Keir Starmer announced his resignation on Monday, stepping down as party leader and prime minister. This marks the potential arrival of the UK's seventh prime minister in a decade. Starmer acknowledged his party's desire for new leadership following significant local election losses. Former Manchester Mayor Andy Burnham is seen as a likely successor. Starmer had led the Labour Party since 2020 and was elected in 2024 after a historic victory.

News on KUR provided in part by the students and staff of Kutztown University Radio. I'm Mike Reggs. The All-In Campus Democracy Challenge has recognized the colleges and universities that have earned the highly established Action Plan Seal of Recognition, and this includes Kutztown University. All In has developed this seal of recognition for higher education institutions with strong action plans to increase nonpartisan democratic engagement by promoting civic learning, political engagement, and college student voter participation. Action plan strength is determined by reviewing campus action plans with the Strengthening American Democracy Action Planning Rubric. In other news, across Pennsylvania, school districts are facing critical shortages of certified special education teachers impacting students who rely on specialized support to thrive. Kutztown University is taking action to address this need with the launch of an accelerated tuition-free certification pathway designed to prepare more highly qualified educators faster. The new initiative, called ASPIRE, Accelerated Special Education Program for In-Service Resident Educators, enables certified teachers and recent graduates who have passed student teaching to earn their PK through 12 special education add-on certification in just 15 months. Kutztown University is among a select group of institutions in Pennsylvania leading innovative state-supported efforts to reimagine educator preparation, removing financial barriers, accelerating pathways, and directly responding to workforce shortages in high-need areas. We check news hourly on KUR.

0: 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This is the sound of Kutztown University, loud, local, and original. 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
1: I'm Dr. Anthony Lizowitz, and this is Climate Connections. Cows poop a lot. On large dairy farms, dealing with all that waste can be a challenge. Some farmers pile it into pits, where it emits climate-warming methane as it breaks down. But on other farms, cow poop is being turned into energy instead. A biodigester, or anaerobic digester, is a tank or covered lagoon where microorganisms

0: break down organic waste in an oxygen-free environment.
1: It can be manure from animal agriculture. It can be food waste.
0: Jessica Niekraus consults on biodigester projects and co-founded the Wisconsin Biomass Energy Coalition. She explains that when waste breaks down in a biodigester, it produces methane and carbon dioxide, which are captured. This biogas can then be turned into vehicle fuel or used in generators or boilers, or it can be refined and used in place of conventional natural gas. And the biodigestion process leaves behind a nutrient-rich material called digestate that can be used as fertilizer on farm fields.
1: It comes back with fewer pathogens, reduced odor.
0: So biodigesters provide farmers with products they can use or sell while reducing the climate pollution caused by all that poop. Climate Connections is produced by the Yale Center for Environmental Communication. 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

0: news update. The Olympic Swim and Health Club in Penn Hills is reopening with some new restrictions following a shooting there last weekend. Local officials and the owner of the club have reached a temporary agreement to allow the business to get back in operation. Under the new rules, there will be no late-night parties, drinking or vaping at the property, or guest parking on nearby residential streets. The club owner will meet with the zoning board next month, and local leaders will decide whether the current agreement becomes permanent. A key witness in a New Kensington murder case is staying in jail for now. Yesterday, a judge denied a request from 55-year-old Amelia Lewis to be released on electronic monitoring until she is called to testify by prosecutors on July 13th. Lewis was taken into custody at a home in Tarentum this week after officials issued a material witness warrant for her because they believe she will share testimony linking 47-year-old Larry Osborne Nix Jr. to the December 2022 shooting death of James Michael Hayes. The trial for Nix was supposed to begin this month, but it was delayed after law enforcement was unable to find Lewis. Pittsburgh's Juneteenth Festival is continuing today and into this weekend. It is one of the largest gatherings marking the holiday in the region. Thousands are expected to attend today and tomorrow as live music and various activities go on at Point State Park, Market Square, and along Liberty Avenue. The organizers of Pittsburgh's festival have been overseeing the event for well over a decade, long before Juneteenth became an official holiday in 2021. And a professional baseball team had to forfeit its game on Pride Night after players refused to participate. The York Revolution of the Atlantic League of Professional Baseball said several players refused to wear the team's Pride-themed jerseys, and as a result, they decided to forfeit the game so nobody would wear a uniform they aren't comfortable with. However, the team still held its Pride Night festivities, with them stating that hosting the event is more important than playing the game. I'm Juan Arango, and you're up to date with Radio PA.
1: Flood watch, 2 o'clock this afternoon through 6 tomorrow morning, with showers, thunderstorms developing today. Some of the storms at or near severe levels, some heavy rain, 75 to 80. More showers, thunderstorms, some heavy rain. Some of the storms severe tonight, 60 to 65. Rain showers ending tomorrow, partly sunny, 75. This is Radio PA meteorologist Bill Jacquemin.
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I'm Jack Sullivan. The Supreme Court has reinstated the murder conviction in the 1979 case of 6-year-old Eaton Patz. By a 6-3 vote, justices reversed an appeals court decision that had overturned the verdict against Pedro Hernandez. Hernandez, 64, has been serving a 25-to-life sentence and had confessed to the crime, though his lawyers argue that he did so under duress due to mental illness. Eaton disappeared while heading to his school bus stop in Manhattan. U.S. and Iranian delegations began talks in Switzerland over the weekend, aiming for a war-ending deal. After 18 hours of negotiations, the Iranian team left, but both sides agreed to create a committee to oversee discussions within a 60-day time frame. A deconfliction cell will also be established, including U.S., Iranian, and Lebanese officials, to address ongoing fighting in Lebanon. This will test their ability to halt military actions, as outlined in a recent Memorandum of Understanding. The News Stream, powered by Seaboard Networks, delivering smarter radio.

news on KUR provided by the staff and volunteer students of Kutztown University Radio. I'm Mike Reggs. Kutztown University has named Dr. Deborah Kidder as Dean of the College of Business. Kidder brings more than 30 years' experience to KU as of June 29th. Kidder most recently served as the Dean of the Turner College of Business and Technology at Columbus State University from 2021 to 2025. During her tenure, she successfully connected students, faculty, and staff with the local community through industry partnerships and engagement with the local school system and nonprofits. Under her leadership, the college pursued several initiatives designed to meet the needs of the 21st century workforce, such as a rapid workforce development program in cybersecurity, as well as redesigning graduate courses to meet the needs of working adults, and with a special focus on one of their community partners, Fort Benning. Welcome to Dr. Kidder. And speaking of new appointments, Kutztown University President Dr. Philip Cavalier has named Matthew Assad Vice President for Administration and Finance and Chief Financial Officer, effective July 1st. Assad has been with KU since 2020 and is a KU alum graduating both for his bachelor's and master's degree right here at KU. He has served as interim vice president and CFO since January. As vice president for administration and finance, Assad provides strategic leadership for the university's financial and administrative options. We check news hourly on KUR.

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0: the radio voice of Kutztown University KUR. Hi, I'm Austin Shadow. Spring is here. You know what that means. Kutztown University is bringing the heat. From baseball and softball to lacrosse, tennis, and track, the Golden Bears are back in action. Big plays, big rivalries, and big school pride live on campus and on the air. Catch the excitement, support your teams, and be part of the roar. This spring, it's all about Kutztown University athletics. More music coming up next on KUR.
1: The latest USDA topsoil moisture condition report focuses on improvements on both ends of the ratings chart. Meteorologist Brad Rippey says thanks to heavy rains of recent weeks,
2: wetness is becoming more expansive in parts of the South and the Midwest in particular.
1: While on the very short to short end of the spectrum,
2: there's drier areas. That still is about a third of the country, very short to short.
1: Although that category was reduced from the previous week in the latest report for the period ending June 14th.
2: 33% of the country reporting very short to short topsoil moisture. That is a 1-point improvement from last week's 34%. Meanwhile, heavy rains in several areas bumping the surplus topsoil moisture number to 11%. That is 3 points above last week's national number of 8%.
1: I'm Rod Bain reporting for the U.S. Department of Agriculture in Washington, D.C.
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4: 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Again, that's Movie Music Mayhem with Devin, Mondays from 7 to 8 p.m. on the radio voice of Kutztown University, KUR.

couldn't dance. You didn't even want me around. And now I'm back to let you know I can really shake 'em down.

0: news update. The Olympic Swim and Health Club in Penn Hills is reopening with some new restrictions following a shooting there last weekend. Local officials and the owner of the club have reached a temporary agreement to allow the business to get back in operation. Under the new rules, there will be no late-night parties, drinking or vaping at the property, or guest parking on nearby residential streets. The club owner will meet with the zoning board next month, and local leaders will decide whether the current agreement becomes permanent. A key witness in a new Kensington murder case is staying in jail for now. Yesterday, a judge denied a request from 55-year-old Amelia Lewis to be released on electronic monitoring until she is called to testify by prosecutors on July 13th. Lewis was taken into custody at a home in Tarentum this week after officials issued a material witness warrant for her because they believe she will share testimony linking 47-year-old Larry Osborne Nix Jr. to the December 2022 shooting death of James Michael Hayes. The trial for Nix was supposed to begin this month, but it was delayed after law enforcement was unable to find Lewis. Pittsburgh's Juneteenth Festival is continuing today and into this weekend. It is one of the largest gatherings marking the holiday in the region. Thousands are expected to attend today and tomorrow as live music and various activities go on at Point State Park, Market Square, and along Liberty Avenue. The organizers of Pittsburgh's festival have been overseeing the event for well over a decade, long before Juneteenth became an official holiday in 2021. And a professional baseball team had to forfeit its game on Pride Night after players refused to participate. The York Revolution of the Atlantic League of Professional Baseball said several players refused to wear the team's Pride-themed jerseys, and as a result, they decided to forfeit the game so nobody would wear a uniform they aren't comfortable with. However, the team still held its Pride Night festivities, with them stating that hosting the event is more important than playing the game. I'm Juan Arango, and you're up to date with Radio PA.
1: Blood Watch, 2 o'clock this afternoon through 6 tomorrow morning, with showers, thunderstorms developing today. Some of the storms at or near severe levels, some heavy rain, 75 to 80. More showers, thunderstorms, some heavy rain. Some of the storms severe tonight, 60 to 65. Rain showers ending tomorrow, partly sunny, 75. This is Radio PA meteorologist Bill Jacquemin.
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0: KUR has a lot of history behind it. 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

0: 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Hi, I'm Austin Shadow. You think you know your car? Think again. Most drivers make simple mistakes that slowly drain their wallet. They don't even realize it. From that one dashboard light you should never ignore, the easy maintenance checks that take less than 5 minutes, these are the car tips every owner needs to know. No complicated tools, no mechanic talk, just smart, practical advice that helps your car last longer, drive better, and save you money. Whether you're a new driver or a seasoned road warrior, these tips could literally save you thousands. More music coming up next on KUR.
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I'm Jack Sullivan. The Supreme Court has reinstated the murder conviction in the 1979 case of 6-year-old Eaton Patz. By a 6-3 vote, justices reversed an appeals court decision that had overturned the verdict against Pedro Hernandez. Hernandez, 64, has been serving a 25-to-life sentence and had confessed to the crime, though his lawyers argue that he did so under duress due to mental illness. Eaton disappeared while heading to his school bus stop in Manhattan. Prime Minister Keir Starmer announced his resignation on Monday, stepping down as party leader and prime minister. This marks the potential arrival of the UK's 7th prime minister in a decade. Starmer acknowledged his party's desire for new leadership following significant local election losses. Former Manchester Mayor Andy Burnham is seen as a likely successor. Starmer had led the Labour Party since 2020 and was elected in 2024 after a historic victory. This story is developing.

0: news on KUR, provided in part by the students and staff of Kutztown University Radio. I'm Mike Greggs. The memory of Elric J. Ensderby, celebrated timber framer and prolific historian of early American vernacular architecture, will be honored through the establishment of the Elric J. Ensderby Archive as part of the permanent collection of the library and archives at the Pennsylvania German Cultural Heritage Center at KU. The Ensderby and Gwazda family, including Elric's sister, Debbie Ensderby Gwazda, her husband, Ed, and sons Farley, Henry, and Chester, have agreed to honor Elric and his legacy by donating his extensive archives to the Pennsylvania German Cultural Heritage Center at Kutztown University, a leading center for the study of colonial and early American architecture in the Mid-Atlantic region. This donation is intended both to celebrate Elric's contributions to architectural history and preservation, and to ensure that these unique materials will be organized, preserved, and made available to the public. Debbie Gwazda reflected on her brother's legacy, saying, quote, "Elric understood the value of preserving a record of the way that people who settled in this area in the 18th and 19th centuries approached construction through the cultural traditions of their home countries. He was a keen student of architectural history, so he understood better than most the context of framing and decorative styles." We check news hourly here on the Radio Voice, KUR.
1: 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What connects us all? 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It's music. Welcome to World Pop Radio once again this week. My name is Chris Thomas, and this is a weekly countdown show where we look at the top hits from a different country, all in an effort to show that no matter where we go on this big globe of ours, no matter what differences we may have among each other, and lately it seems like there's a lot of differences, we're typically all connected together through a universal love of music. And this week on the show, we're going to attempt to show that again by traveling far, far away from where we were last week. Last week, we counted down the hits from Hungary. This week, we're going to, well, a different continent in the middle of an ocean. It's not an island per se. Well, it is an island, but it's not one island. Many, many islands make up this nation, and I am fortunate enough to have been on one of them. One of the highlights of my travels, I got to release a baby sea turtle into the ocean from a sanctuary in this country. What country are we counting on the hits from this week? Well, stick around because you're going to find out what the top hits are in the Philippines. And I don't think you're going to be too shocked to find out that a lot of the songs are the same songs we're all enjoying everywhere. Plus, there's a few that you don't really hear too far outside the Philippines, so you'll be exposed to some new hits as well. Let's start with one of those songs that you might not know. This artist is awesome, and I enjoy her music so much. I'm so glad to see she's getting some chart love in the Philippines. If you haven't met Arlo Parks yet, strap in because you're going to love her. She's number 15 in the Philippines this week. This is Two-Sided on World Pop Radio.

Charlie Puth at number 13, Beat Yourself Up. Madison Beer before that at number 14 with Bittersweet. As we count down the hits from the Philippines this week on World Pop Radio. My name is Chris Thomas. I hope you're enjoying the countdown so far, but I think you're going to enjoy it even more because coming up, we've got some big name artists, plus a few artists that you might not have heard of before. So stick around for that. And in the meantime, break out your phones, that little computer you carry in your pocket, and follow us on the socials, would you? We're at World Pop Radio on both Instagram and X. Once again, that's at World Pop Radio on both Instagram and X. A big name artist that has announced a big tour this year coming up in just a few, but right now it is Day Say. This is the number 12 song in the Philippines, Calling for You on World Pop Radio.

If you're a fan of the Muppets, you might have seen her in the latest version of that show that just premiered here in the United States. Sabrina Carpenter, Such a Funny Way. The number 10 song in the Philippines this week on World Pop Radio. XG before that with Hypnotize. I mentioned that coming up here, we had a big name artist who is just announced kind of a tour slash residency coming up and has a brand new album coming out in mid-March. This is the first single off of that album. And if you are a Harry Styles fan, you're probably, well, just giddy with joy over new music from Harry Styles. I have to say, this song is pretty good. I'm kind of looking forward to the rest of the album. I don't think I'm going to get to see him in concert, though, because ticket prices, wow, they are going for hundreds of dollars up in those nosebleed seats, and they're going for even more if you'd like to sit close. So I think I'm going to have to just enjoy the album by myself at home, but enjoying it so far I am. The number 9 song in the Philippines this week is the latest from Harry Styles. It's Aperture.

We started off that set with an artist who's about to have a huge tour in 2026, and we end it with an artist who had a huge tour in 2025, Taylor Swift at number 7, Opalite. Cat's Eye before that, Internet Girl at the number 8 spot this week on World Pop Radio as we count down the hits from the Philippines. Who is going to be number 1? Well, I'll give you a spoiler alert. No, not really a spoiler alert. I guess more of a clue. They've got not one, but 2 songs on the countdown this week, and we haven't heard either of them yet. Coming up, we'll find out who that is, but in the meantime, let's go back to where we left off at number 6. This is 4 of Spades, Monster, as we count down the hits from the Philippines this week on World Pop Radio.

Girl Set, the number four artist in the Philippines, Little Miss is the name of that one. Beanie before that at number five with Sweet Tooth. Great song, great name, and something I can certainly relate to. My name is Chris Thomas. We're counting on the hits from the Philippines this week. And again, if you enjoyed a show, do us two favors. They're really simple ones too, all right? Tell a friend to check us out next week. Or right now, call them up and tell them to turn on the radio right now. That'd work too. But for sure, have them check us out next week. And then have them and you follow us on the socials at World Pop Radio on both Instagram and X. Once again, that's at World Pop Radio on both Instagram and X. We're into the top three now, the podium songs, the ones that will get the medal if we were at that big game happening in Italy this week, or starting this week in Italy. We'll talk more about that next week on the show. But right now, in that third spot, taking home the bronze, Bruno Mars and Lady Gaga. It's Die With a Smile.

Tyler, and number two, that is Chanel, her latest. Only one more song to go. So who is going to be number one? Well, I gave you a clue before. And if you're just paying attention to music, generally speaking, around the globe right now, you might have had a pretty good guess who number one in the Philippines is this week. The number one song on World Pop Radio this week as we count them down from the Philippines, Bruno Mars. I Just Might.

The number one song in the Philippines this week from Bruno Mars, that is I Just Might on World Pop Radio. I hope you enjoyed the show. I know I enjoy doing it for you each and every week. If you're a fan, tell a friend to check us out next time. 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

I'm Kennedy Collins. Music legend Clive Davis has passed away at the age of 94 in Manhattan from age-related illness, surrounded by family. A statement from his family celebrated his extraordinary career, highlighting his role in launching the careers of icons like Whitney Houston and Bruce Springsteen. They remember him as a loving father and grandfather, whose family was his greatest joy. Davis leaves behind 4 children and 8 grandchildren, leaving an enduring legacy in the music industry. U.S. and Iranian delegations began talks in Switzerland over the weekend, aiming for a war-ending deal. After 18 hours of negotiations, the Iranian team left, but both sides agreed to create a committee to oversee discussions within a 60-day timeframe. A deconfliction cell will also be established, including U.S., Iranian, and Lebanese officials, to address ongoing fighting in Lebanon. This will test their ability to halt military actions as outlined in a recent memorandum of understanding.

0: on KUR provided in part by the students and staff of KUR. I'm Mike Reggs. Kutztown University's Rock Ensemble 1 has been honored as the undergraduate college winner in the Blues Pop Rock Group category of the 2026 Downbeat Magazine Student Music Awards. The Downbeat Student Music Awards are considered the most prestigious awards in jazz education, recognizing the nation's top music programs. This is the 11th Student Music Award for KU's commercial music program in the last 10 years. The commercial music program at KU features several large rock ensembles consisting of horns, background singers, and rhythm sections, two large jazz ensembles featuring big bands in the style of Count Basie, and a large Latin ensemble. More than 130 students audition each semester for participation in these ensembles. Quote, "This award shows the strength and scope of the commercial music program at KU," said Dr. Kevin Jost, professor of music. "KU continues to be one of the nation's top programs for quality, creativity, and success." The Downbeat Student Music Awards recognize the top jazz ensembles at the undergraduate and graduate levels. Nine judges evaluate the participating groups based on several performance criteria, including overall sound, proper interpretation, improvisation, creativity, intonation, phrasing, and dynamics. The honorees are selected from a competitive pool in which winners must demonstrate a distinct voice in addition to technical proficiency. We check news right here on the radio voice of Kutztown University, KUR. I'm Mike Reggs.
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0: 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Are you taking care of your home in the correct way? 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
1: Historical weather on this day, June 22nd, 1972. We talked a few days ago about Hurricane Agnes making her presence known on the East Coast on that day in 1972. Her wrath continued on this day, June 22nd, 1972 as well, with catastrophic rains and flooding occurring in parts of central Pennsylvania, causing a dike to be breached in Wilkes-Barre, Pennsylvania, massively flooding much of the city. Historical weather on this day researches multiple weather sources for our segment and is an educational community.

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1: 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We meet either on Tuesdays or Thursdays during the open hour in DFRAN a couple times throughout the semester. And you may be wondering, why should I join this club? Well, it's a great opportunity for you to boost your resume, network with pros, have hands-on experience, and even have a leadership opportunity. This semester, we are looking to have guest speakers, workshops that will not only help you with your resume, but help you understand how to build a portfolio. We plan to collaborate with other clubs, and we also are going to have community service outreach. This is a great opportunity for you, and if you are interested, please reach out to myself, Jessica Trainer, or Professor Mershed in the marketing department.

0: news update. The Olympic Swim and Health Club in Penn Hills is reopening with some new restrictions following a shooting there last weekend. Local officials and the owner of the club have reached a temporary agreement to allow the business to get back in operation. Under the new rules, there will be no late-night parties, drinking or vaping at the property, or guest parking on nearby residential streets. The club owner will meet with the zoning board next month, and local leaders will decide whether the current agreement becomes permanent. A key witness in a new Kensington murder case is staying in jail for now. Yesterday, a judge denied a request from 55-year-old Amelia Lewis to be released on electronic monitoring until she is called to testify by prosecutors on July 13th. Lewis was taken into custody at a home in Tarentum this week after officials issued a material witness warrant for her because they believe she will share testimony linking 47-year-old Larry Osborne Nix Jr. to the December 2022 shooting death of James Michael Hayes. The trial for Nix was supposed to begin this month, but it was delayed after law enforcement was unable to find Lewis. Pittsburgh's Juneteenth Festival is continuing today and into this weekend. It is one of the largest gatherings marking the holiday in the region. Thousands are expected to attend today and tomorrow as live music and various activities go on at Point State Park, Market Square, and along Liberty Avenue. The organizers of Pittsburgh's festival have been overseeing the event for well over a decade, long before Juneteenth became an official holiday in 2021. And a professional baseball team had to forfeit its game on Pride Night after players refused to participate. The York Revolution of the Atlantic League of Professional Baseball said several players refused to wear the team's Pride-themed jerseys, and as a result, they decided to forfeit the game so nobody would wear a uniform they aren't comfortable with. However, the team still held its Pride Night festivities, with them stating that hosting the event is more important than playing the game. I'm Juan Arango, and you're up to date with Radio PA.
1: Flood watch, 2 o'clock this afternoon through 6 tomorrow morning, with showers, thunderstorms developing today. Some of the storms at or near severe levels, some heavy rain, 75 to 80. More showers, thunderstorms, some heavy rain. Some of the storms severe tonight, 60 to 65. Rain showers ending tomorrow, partly sunny, 75. This is Radio PA meteorologist Bill Jacquemin.
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0: 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Hi, I'm Austin Shadow. 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

I'm Kennedy Collins. U.S. and Iranian delegations began talks in Switzerland over the weekend, aiming for a war-ending deal. After 18 hours of negotiations, the Iranian team left, but both sides agreed to create a committee to oversee discussions within a 60-day time frame. A deconfliction cell will also be established, including U.S., Iranian, and Lebanese officials, to address ongoing fighting in Lebanon. This will test their ability to halt military actions as outlined in a recent memorandum of understanding. A federal judge has thrown out subpoenas aimed at Minnesota Governor Tim Walz and other officials tied to an investigation into the state's response to federal immigration enforcement. This decision comes as the administration faces a surge in immigration issues. The situation is still developing, and we'll bring you updates as they become available. The News Stream, powered by Seaboard Networks, delivering smarter radio.

on KU are provided in part by the students and staff of Kutztown University. I'm Mike Greggs. The Pennsylvania German Cultural Heritage Center will host the second annual Pennsylvania German Day, 10 a.m. to 3 p.m., Saturday, June 27th at Kutztown University. Located on the historic Sheridan Farmstead, Pennsylvania German Day will showcase a sampler of Pennsylvania German music, humor, and language that will honor the Pennsylvania Legislature's declaration 50 years ago for the observance of Pennsylvania German Day in 1976. Pennsylvania German Day will take place in the picturesque barnyard of the historic Sheridan Barn, built and decorated in 1855 at the historic Sheridan Farmstead at 22 Luckenbill Road in Kutztown. The program will open at 10:30 a.m. with a performance with the internationally recognized Pennsylvania German music sensation The Shoeflies, an up-and-coming family band promoting the preservation and enjoyment of Pennsylvania Dutch music, language, and culture. At 11:15 a.m., The Shoeflies will perform a Pennsylvania Dutch language sing-along with leading Pennsylvania Dutch language online educator and musician Doug Maniford. At 1 p.m., a hilarious program of Pennsylvania Dutch language jokes and translations will be offered by community language teachers David and Jean Adam. And at 1:45 p.m., the program will continue with a performance of music and comedy by Maniford. The event is free, fun, and educational for the whole family, and food concessions will be served by the Kutztown Lions Club. For more information, you can visit the Heritage Center website. We check news hourly right here on the radio voice of Kutztown University, KUR.

0: 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Hi, I'm Austin Shadow. You think you know your car? Think again. Most drivers make simple mistakes that slowly drain their wallet. They don't even realize it. From that one dashboard light you should never ignore, the easy maintenance checks that take less than 5 minutes, these are the car tips every owner needs to know. No complicated tools, no mechanic talk, just smart, practical advice that helps your car last longer, drive better, and save you money. Whether you're a new driver or a seasoned road warrior, these tips could literally save you thousands. More music coming up next on KUR.
1: I'm Dr. Anthony Lizowitz, and this is Climate Connections. Cows poop a lot. On large dairy farms, dealing with all that waste can be a challenge. Some farmers pile it into pits, where it emits climate-warming methane as it breaks down. But on other farms, cow poop is being turned into energy instead. A biodigester, or anaerobic digester, is a tank or covered lagoon where microorganisms break down organic waste in an oxygen-free environment.
2: It can be manure from animal agriculture. It can be food waste.
1: Jessica Niekraus consults on biodigester projects and co-founded the Wisconsin Biomass Energy Coalition. She explains that when waste breaks down in a biodigester, it produces methane and carbon dioxide, which are captured. This biogas can then be turned into vehicle fuel or used in generators or boilers, or it can be refined and used in place of conventional natural gas. And the biodigestion process leaves behind a nutrient-rich material called digestate that can be used as fertilizer on farm fields.
2: It comes back with fewer pathogens, reduced odor.
1: So biodigesters provide farmers with products they can use or sell while reducing the climate pollution caused by all that poop. Climate Connections is produced by the Yale Center for Environmental Communication. 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

0: news update. The Olympic Swim and Health Club in Penn Hills is reopening with some new restrictions following a shooting there last weekend. Local officials and the owner of the club have reached a temporary agreement to allow the business to get back in operation. Under the new rules, there will be no late-night parties, drinking or vaping at the property, or guest parking on nearby residential streets. The club owner will meet with the zoning board next month, and local leaders will decide whether the current agreement becomes permanent. A key witness in a New Kensington murder case is staying in jail for now. Yesterday, a judge denied a request from 55-year-old Amelia Lewis to be released on electronic monitoring until she is called to testify by prosecutors on July 13th. Lewis was taken into custody at a home in Tarentum this week after officials issued a material witness warrant for her because they believe she will share testimony linking 47-year-old Larry Osborne Nix Jr. to the December 2022 shooting death of James Michael Hayes. The trial for Nix was supposed to begin this month, but it was delayed after law enforcement was unable to find Lewis. Pittsburgh's Juneteenth Festival is continuing today and into this weekend. It is one of the largest gatherings marking the holiday in the region. Thousands are expected to attend today and tomorrow as live music and various activities go on at Point State Park, Market Square, and along Liberty Avenue. The organizers of Pittsburgh's festival have been overseeing the event for well over a decade, long before Juneteenth became an official holiday in 2021. And a professional baseball team had to forfeit its game on Pride Night after players refused to participate. The York Revolution of the Atlantic League of Professional Baseball said several players refused to wear the team's Pride-themed jerseys, and as a result, they decided to forfeit the game so nobody would wear a uniform they aren't comfortable with. However, the team still held its Pride Night festivities, with them stating that hosting the event is more important than playing the game. I'm Juan Arango, and you're up to date with Radio PA.
1: Flood watch, 2 o'clock this afternoon through 6 tomorrow morning, with showers, thunderstorms developing today. Some of the storms at or near severe levels, some heavy rain, 75 to 80. More showers, thunderstorms, some heavy rain. Some of the storms severe tonight, 60 to 65. Rain showers ending tomorrow, partly sunny, 75. This is Radio PA meteorologist Bill Jacquemin.
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I'm Kennedy Collins. A one-year-old boy, Cohen Wiley, was fatally shot by a police officer during a shoplifting incident at a Walmart in Mississippi. The family plans to conduct an independent autopsy, seeking clarity on the circumstances surrounding the tragic event. Legal representation for the family emphasizes the need for transparency, especially since footage of the incident has yet to be released. The shooting also left an adult critically injured. This summer, Brian Kelly, known as the Points Guy, shares tips for maximizing your travel experience. He highlights the importance of smart planning to take advantage of rewards programs and make the most of your trips. With the right strategies, travelers can enjoy summer adventures without breaking the bank. Tune in for more insights to enhance your travel game this season. The News Stream, powered by Seaboard Networks, delivering smarter radio.

part by the students and staff of Kutztown University Radio. I'm Mike Reggs. 2,098 students have been named to the Spring 2026 Dean's List at Kutztown University. To be eligible for the Dean's List, an undergraduate student must be registered for at least 12 credits and have a minimum grade point average of 3.60. Students who have requested privacy under FERPA were not listed. You can see the full 2026 Dean's List by going to our Kutztown University Radio Facebook page and scrolling back to a post we made on June 10. Congratulations to the students on the Spring 2026 Dean's List. In other campus news, the Kutztown University Council of Trustees has approved its new slate of officers, highlighting the council's June 2026 board meeting. Kevin Harden Jr., Esquire of the class of 07, was elected chair, while Phillips Armstrong of the class of 1971 was elected vice chair, and Sandy Green elected secretary to two-year terms beginning July 1st. In other business, the KU Council of Trustees approved the meeting minutes from April, approved internship agreements with various institutions, approved school-based internship agreements with Owen J. Roberts School District in Pottstown, Phillipsburg School District in Phillipsburg, Southern Lehigh School District in Center Valley, String Theory Schools in Philadelphia, Phoenixville Area School District in Phoenixville, Wissahickon School District in Ambler, and Lancaster-Lebanon IU 13. We check news hourly on KUR.

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1: The latest USDA topsoil moisture condition report focuses on improvements on both ends of the ratings chart. Meteorologist Brad Rippey says thanks to heavy rains of recent weeks,
2: wetness is becoming more expansive in parts of the South and the Midwest in particular.
1: While on the very short to short end of the spectrum,
2: there's drier areas. That still is about a third of the country, very short to short.
1: Although that category was reduced from the previous week in the latest report for the period ending June 14th.
2: 33% of the country reporting very short to short topsoil moisture. That is a 1-point improvement from last week's 34%. Meanwhile, heavy rains in several areas bumping the surplus topsoil moisture number to 11%. That is 3 points above last week's national number of 8%.
1: I'm Rod Bain reporting for the U.S. Department of Agriculture in Washington, D.C.
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0: news update. The Olympic Swim and Health Club in Penn Hills is reopening with some new restrictions following a shooting there last weekend. Local officials and the owner of the club have reached a temporary agreement to allow the business to get back in operation. Under the new rules, there will be no late-night parties, drinking or vaping at the property, or guest parking on nearby residential streets. The club owner will meet with the zoning board next month, and local leaders will decide whether the current agreement becomes permanent. A key witness in a New Kensington murder case is staying in jail for now. Yesterday, a judge denied a request from 55-year-old Amelia Lewis to be released on electronic monitoring until she is called to testify by prosecutors on July 13th. Lewis was taken into custody at a home in Tarentum this week after officials issued a material witness warrant for her because they believe she will share testimony linking 47-year-old Larry Osborne Nix Jr. to the December 2022 shooting death of James Michael Hayes. The trial for Nix was supposed to begin this month, but it was delayed after law enforcement was unable to find Lewis. Pittsburgh's Juneteenth Festival is continuing today and into this weekend. It is one of the largest gatherings marking the holiday in the region. Thousands are expected to attend today and tomorrow as live music and various activities go on at Point State Park, Market Square, and along Liberty Avenue. The organizers of Pittsburgh's festival have been overseeing the event for well over a decade, long before Juneteenth became an official holiday in 2021. And a professional baseball team had to forfeit its game on Pride Night after players refused to participate. The York Revolution of the Atlantic League of Professional Baseball said several players refused to wear the team's Pride-themed jerseys, and as a result, they decided to forfeit the game so nobody would wear a uniform they aren't comfortable with. However, the team still held its Pride Night festivities, with them stating that hosting the event is more important than playing the game. I'm Juan Arango, and you're up to date with Radio PA.
1: Flood watch, 2 o'clock this afternoon through 6 tomorrow morning, with showers, thunderstorms developing today. Some of the storms at or near severe levels, some heavy rain, 75 to 80. More showers, thunderstorms, some heavy rain. Some of the storms severe tonight, 60 to 65. Rain showers ending tomorrow, partly sunny, 75. This is Radio PA meteorologist Bill Jacquemin.
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I'm Kennedy Collins. Search and rescue crews are on the scene in Sitka, Alaska, following a crash involving a U.S. Coast Guard helicopter. The Coast Guard has confirmed that an MH-60 Jayhawk helicopter went down, but the cause of the incident remains unclear. The safety and rescue of crew members is the top priority, and a formal investigation will take place to learn more about the circumstances. This is a developing story, and we will provide updates as they become available. This summer, Brian Kelly, known as the Points Guy, shares tips for maximizing your travel experience. He highlights the importance of smart planning to take advantage of rewards programs and make the most of your trips. With the right strategies, travelers can enjoy summer adventures without breaking the bank. Tune in for more insights to enhance your travel game this season. The News Stream, powered by Seaboard Networks, delivering smarter radio.

provided by the staff and volunteer students of Kutztown University Radio. I'm Mike Reggs. Kutztown University has named Dr. Deborah Kidder as Dean of the College of Business. Kidder brings more than 30 years' experience to KU as of June 29th. Kidder most recently served as the Dean of the Turner College of Business and Technology at Columbus State University from 2021 to 2025. During her tenure, she successfully connected students, faculty, and staff with the local community through industry partnerships and engagement with the local school system and nonprofits. Under her leadership, the college pursued several initiatives designed to meet the needs of the 21st century workforce, such as a rapid workforce development program in cybersecurity, as well as redesigning graduate courses to meet the needs of working adults, and with a special focus on one of their community partners, Fort Benning. Welcome to Dr. Kidder. And speaking of new appointments, Kutztown University President Dr. Philip Cavalier has named Matthew Assad Vice President for Administration and Finance and Chief Financial Officer, effective July 1st. Assad has been with KU since 2020 and is a KU alum graduating both for his bachelor's and master's degree right here at KU. He has served as interim vice president and CFO since January. As vice president for administration and finance, Assad provides strategic leadership for the university's financial and administrative options. We check news hourly on KUR.

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0: 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Hi, I'm Noelle. Do you like to wake up to the soothing sounds of classical music? If so, KU Radio plays classical music, both traditional and modern, Monday through Friday from 6 a.m. to 8 a.m. Stay tuned here on KUR.
1: This is Bird Note. Tropical rainforests are stunning places. They support half of the world's biodiversity. They're found in just a few regions, such as the Amazon, the Congo River Basin in Africa, and Indonesia. The variety of life forms stands out visually, from the rainbow feathers of the scarlet macaw to the fantastic iridescence of the birds of paradise. And there's diversity in sound, too, from the wide-ranging whistles of the screaming piha to the otherworldly melodies of the musician wren. The relationship between people and rainforests runs deep. Indigenous communities continue to steward large areas of rainforests. And these ecosystems store roughly 40% of the world's carbon, keeping it out of the atmosphere where it would contribute to climate change. So keeping rainforests healthy means keeping people safe too. Today is World Rainforest Day, which recognizes the importance of safeguarding rainforests for future generations. 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Learn more about your connections with rainforests on our website, birdnote.org. I'm Ariana Remmel.
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are alive every Sunday from 11 a.m. to 12 to experience some of the best classical music that time has to offer. Bach, Mozart, Beethoven, and more. 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

0: news update. The Olympic Swim and Health Club in Penn Hills is reopening with some new restrictions following a shooting there last weekend. Local officials and the owner of the club have reached a temporary agreement to allow the business to get back in operation. Under the new rules, there will be no late-night parties, drinking or vaping at the property, or guest parking on nearby residential streets. The club owner will meet with the zoning board next month, and local leaders will decide whether the current agreement becomes permanent. A key witness in a New Kensington murder case is staying in jail for now. Yesterday, a judge denied a request from 55-year-old Amelia Lewis to be released on electronic monitoring until she is called to testify by prosecutors on July 13th. Lewis was taken into custody at a home in Tarentum this week after officials issued a material witness warrant for her because they believe she will share testimony linking 47-year-old Larry Osborne Nix Jr. to the December 2022 shooting death of James Michael Hayes. The trial for Nix was supposed to begin this month, but it was delayed after law enforcement was unable to find Lewis. Pittsburgh's Juneteenth Festival is continuing today and into this weekend. It is one of the largest gatherings marking the holiday in the region. Thousands are expected to attend today and tomorrow as live music and various activities go on at Point State Park, Market Square, and along Liberty Avenue. The organizers of Pittsburgh's festival have been overseeing the event for well over a decade, long before Juneteenth became an official holiday in 2021. And a professional baseball team had to forfeit its game on Pride Night after players refused to participate. The York Revolution of the Atlantic League of Professional Baseball said several players refused to wear the team's Pride-themed jerseys, and as a result, they decided to forfeit the game so nobody would wear a uniform they aren't comfortable with. However, the team still held its Pride Night festivities, with them stating that hosting the event is more important than playing the game. I'm Juan Arango, and you're up to date with Radio PA.
1: Flood watch, 2 o'clock this afternoon through 6 tomorrow morning, with showers, thunderstorms developing today. Some of the storms at or near severe levels, some heavy rain, 75 to 80. More showers, thunderstorms, some heavy rain. Some of the storms severe tonight, 60 to 65. Rain showers ending tomorrow, partly sunny, 75. This is Radio PA meteorologist Bill Jacquemin.
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0: 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Hi, I'm Noelle. Do you like K-pop music? 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

I'm Kennedy Collins. Savannah Guthrie's mother, 84-year-old Nancy Guthrie, was kidnapped from her Tucson home on February 1st. Authorities received ransom notes, including one that claimed she had died after her abduction. Savannah has publicly pleaded for her mother's return, emphasizing that her family cannot find peace without answers. The investigation continues, but the suspect remains unidentified. Anyone with information is urged to come forward. The Department of Justice is appealing a federal judge's decision that dismissed a human smuggling case against Kilmar Abrego Garcia. Federal prosecutor Robert McGuire filed the notice to U.S. District Judge Waverly Crenshaw, stating the government is taking the case to the U.S. Court of Appeals for the Sixth Circuit. This story is still developing, so stay tuned for updates. The News Stream, powered by Seaboard Networks, delivering smarter radio.

0: on KU are provided in part by the students and staff of Kutztown University Radio. I'm Mike Greggs. The memory of Elric J. Ensderby, celebrated timber framer and prolific historian of early American vernacular architecture, will be honored through the establishment of the Elric J. Ensderby Archive as part of the permanent collection of the library and archives at the Pennsylvania German Cultural Heritage Center at KU. The Ensderby and Gwazda family, including Elric's sister, Debbie Ensderby Gwazda, her husband, Ed, and sons Farley, Henry, and Chester, have agreed to honor Elric and his legacy by donating his extensive archives to the Pennsylvania German Cultural Heritage Center at Kutztown University, a leading center for the study of colonial and early American architecture in the Mid-Atlantic region. This donation is intended both to celebrate Elric's contributions to architectural history and preservation, and to ensure that these unique materials will be organized, preserved, and made available to the public. Debbie Gwazda reflected on her brother's legacy, saying, quote, "Elric understood the value of preserving a record of the way that people who settled in this area in the 18th and 19th centuries approached construction through the cultural traditions of their home countries. He was a keen student of architectural history, so he understood better than most the context of framing and decorative styles." We check news hourly here on the Radio Voice, KUR.
1: 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On this show, we play everything K-pop. For today's show, it's going to be a mix of different K-pop songs. The first song is Iconic by Mistake by Le Sserafim, Eyelet, and Cat's Eye. So this was a collaboration under the company HYBE. I literally love all of these groups so much, and this song has been stuck in my head all week. The second song is Can't Help Myself by aespa. The vocals and guitar in this song is insane. The new album is absolutely amazing, and I'd recommend giving it a listen. The third song is Pocket by Yeji. I love the sound effects and backtrack. I adore her voice, so I was happy each ITZY member got a solo song on this album. Alright, let's get to the music.

The songs I just played were Iconic by Mistake by La Seraphim, Islet and Cat's Eye, Can't Help Myself by Aespa, and Pocket by Yeji. Now time for a quick card from the KUR notebook. 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This message of interest brought to you by the radio voice of Kutztown University, KUR. Welcome back. The next song is Come Over by BTS. So this song was released in the deluxe vinyl for their newest album back on April 3rd, but it just came out digitally a few days ago. I haven't heard this song until now, but I really like it. The second song is Dream With Us by TWS. This was released for South Korea's national team 2026 FIFA World Cup. This is such an amazing song and it's super energetic and upbeat. The third song is Drama Queen by Yenna. I just adore her pop rock or pop alternative vibe she has in each of her songs. It matches her voice so well.

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I'm Mason Reed. Here's a quick look at the latest trends in pop culture. Love Island USA continues to heat things up alongside heartfelt Royal Father's Day posts. Fans are buzzing over a surprise reunion of Legally Blonde, and classic cartoons are making a comeback. Stay tuned as we keep you informed on all the exciting happenings in entertainment. More than 100 Venezuelans have been deported to a mega prison in El Salvador. The U.S. Court of Appeals in Washington, D.C. is set to hear arguments regarding a federal judge's decision to potentially hold the Trump administration in contempt over this deportation action. This is a developing story, and we'll keep you updated as more information becomes available. The news stream, powered by Seaboard Networks, delivering smarter radio,

News on KUR provided in part by the students and staff of Kutztown University. I'm Mike Greggs. The Pennsylvania German Cultural Heritage Center will host the second annual Pennsylvania German Day, 10 a.m. to 3 p.m., Saturday, June 27th at Kutztown University. Located on the historic Sheridan Farmstead, Pennsylvania German Day will showcase a sampler of Pennsylvania German music, humor, and language that will honor the Pennsylvania Legislature's declaration 50 years ago for the observance of Pennsylvania German Day in 1976. Pennsylvania German Day will take place in the picturesque barnyard of the historic Sheridan Barn, built and decorated in 1855 at the historic Sheridan Farmstead on 22 Luckenbill Road in Kutztown. The program will open at 10:30 a.m. with a performance with the internationally recognized Pennsylvania German music sensation The Shoeflies, an up-and-coming family band promoting the preservation and enjoyment of Pennsylvania Dutch music, language, and culture. At 11:15 a.m., The Shoeflies will perform a Pennsylvania Dutch language sing-along with leading Pennsylvania Dutch language online educator and musician Doug Maniford. At 1 p.m., a hilarious program of Pennsylvania Dutch language jokes and translations will be offered by community language teachers David and Jean Adam, and at 1:45 p.m., the program will continue with a performance of music and comedy by Maniford. The event is free, fun, and educational for the whole family, and food concessions will be served by the Kutztown Lions Club. For more information, you can visit the Heritage Center website. We check news hourly right here on the radio voice of Kutztown University, KUR.

Pianist John Hicks moved to New York City in 1963. He became a part of Art Blakey's band for a couple of years and then backed vocalist Betty Carter. He joined the Woody Herman Orchestra and hit the road, where he stayed for a while, but Betty Carter was always on his mind. I'm David Massey. Here's John Hicks, who spent quite a few years with Carter in the 1970s, and Gigi Grice's Minority.

always looking for the most natural recording sounds. Chesky record label and David Chesky producing one from John Hicks on March the 10th, 2006 at St. Peter's Church in New York City. Buster Williams bass, Lewis Hayes drums, John Hicks at the piano, and Gigi Grice's Minority. Hey, here's one that comes from 1995, April to be exact. Any Doodle Doo is the title of the song for the Bill Holman Band.

view from the side, any doodle do. Consider this. You can present your business's message to our loyal Jazz with David Bassi listeners. 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

0: a celebrated vocalist with many Grammys to her credit, Diane Reeves. And Diane Reeves with Chicago's
1: Diane Reeves.
0: Famous saxophonist Vaughn Freeman. It's Vaughn Freeman's 75th birthday celebration in New York City with Chico Freeman's quartet, and that features George Cables at the piano, Sante DiBriano on the bass, and Gene Jackson playing the drums. Diane Reeves, Comes Love, with a few other things kind of mixed in, little riffs and this and that, Star Eyes, and something from Miles' version of Around Midnight, all mixed in to Comes Love from Diane Reeves, Grammy-winning vocalist. Here's another one that was recorded at the Blue Note in New York City. This one, also on Half Note Records, and this one from 2008. It's a bigger band, the Latin Side band, the Latin Side of Wayne Shorter this time. His song called Ping Pong, done up by Pedro Martinez at the congas, Robbie Amin at the drums, the Latin Side of Wayne Shorter on Half Note Records, and the song called Ping Pong. Let's go right back to the Blue Note.

Petit Fleur, the music of Sidney Bechet with John Stoll at the guitar and Dave Liebman at the soprano sax. The song called What a Dream. Preceded by exciting music from the Blue Note in New York, trombonist Conrad Herwig and the Latin side of Wayne Shorter and a song entitled Ping Pong. Brian Lynch, Ronnie Cooper, and an all-star cast. 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

A young master of the alto saxophone, Miguel Zignon, and a provocative album called Yo Soy La Tradición. Just the alto and spectral quartet, a string quartet. That one, Promisa, or Promisa de Reyes. And the 12th night of Christmas, How It Is. This one comes from David Hazeltine, covering one, and a beautiful arrangement, I might add, of Reasons from the Earth, Wind, and Fire songbook.

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I'm Mason Reed. George Pino, a South Florida real estate broker, was found not guilty of vessel homicide and manslaughter in connection with a 2022 boat crash that killed his daughter's friend, 17-year-old Lucy Fernandez. The jury reached a verdict in just 2 hours. Pino, who was driving the boat, was emotional after the verdict, while prosecutors expressed their disagreement with the outcome, noting that families affected by the tragedy will continue to face lasting consequences. Mike Monaco from ESPN is gearing up for the big championship showdown.